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For the 7-month-old with a high fever and shaking.

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Engine 7, attention C8, 68 Colgate Road for a fall.

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1: Okay, system not tripped. 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Fire alarm calling CA 10. 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

to Tuesday, 525 East Nelson Street, Trinity Towers, apartment 402, first call. 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
1: 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Engine 3, attempted to 385 Westgate Drive, Super 8 in the lobby for a party feeling dizzy. Engine 3, attempted to 385 Westgate Drive, Super 8 in the lobby for dizziness.

As reported, KHX 369 Crescent Street, Apartment 2, First IQ Bell, police on scene. As reported, KHX 369 Crescent Street, Apartment 2, First IQ Bell.

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0: abbandonato. 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
2: Medic 2 is off at 165 Carl. We have a message for it.
0: Well, I'm CA5 has it.
1: CA5 responding 165 Carl Avenue. If I want calling ladder 2, FS7.
0: Ladder 2 answer.

0: Medicare, your message was unreadable. Apartment 65. Sorry, I'm calling Y2. Y2 Medicare saying that's going to be apartment 6565.
1: Y2 received.

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1: Ladder 2,
0: the
1: fire alarm.
0: Advise
1: FS7, CPR in progress.
0: Receive, I'm calling FS7. Ladder 2 reports CPR in progress.
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0: 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How about 7 to the Boston?
1: 501, that is 2, and the CSI, 21 to the Boston.
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1: CA-6, confirming you're clear of the Brockton.
0: That's affirmative.
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Engine 7, attention medic 3, 19 Oberlin Road, 3-year-old having a seizure.

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0: 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Received one call from the private premises, building evacuated. Unknown reason for alarm.
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0: another 1555 Main Street. I got nothing showing. Alarm's on. I'm doing, you know, evacuated. We're investigating.
1: Receive, I'm going 56, engine 2 is on scene. Nothing showing. Building's being evacuated. Alarm's just on. I'm investigating.
0: Receive.
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1: Appreciate that, I'm calling 56, engine 2 reports, smoke detector, no cause, engine 2 can handle.
0: Have Lieutenant Murray take command, returning of apparatus.
1: Receive engine 2 in command, fire alarm calling engine 4, ladder 2, you can return acknowledge.
0: Engine 4 has it. Ladder 2 has it.
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Squad A, attention medic 4, attention CAE, number 85 Prospect Street 401. It's going to be for a 19-year-old male, unconscious. Squad A, attention medic 4, CAE, 85 Prospect Street 401 for the unconscious.

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0: 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One out for the drill.
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0: 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Party say he was at the entrance to the train station. Squad A, Medic 3. Male patient, chest pain, dizziness. It's going to be at the MBTA Brockton station. 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
0: 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You're responding 45 Wendell Ave, 1034.
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1: Follow me to engine 7. 16 Colgate Road will be a patient refusal. Engine 7 is going to remain on the air in district. Engine 7, patient refusal, remaining on the air in district. 1036.

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0: Major 5 EMS.
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0: WPK 602, clear at 1334.

0: 56 is at 180 Highland Street. 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I'll be going on 2 in command.
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0: Nine one three, come in, call and follow. System was set off by workmen in the basement. 56 will handle it and cancel all the apparatus.
1: System set off by workmen in the basement. 56 can handle. Filing claim squad A ladder 4. You can return acknowledge.
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0: 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We'll be returning by way of 135 Warren Ave.
1: Spotter
0: 4 returning by way of
1: number 135
0: Warren Ave, 1338. 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
1: Power Mansion Highland Street Command.
0: This will be investigated. 56 will have the report. Command terminated.
1: Investigated 56 with the report. Command terminated 1339.

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0: correct. Lateral 4 is returning now.

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1: Fighter 1 clear from number 125 Pearl Street, remain on air in district at 1460.
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1: Yeah,
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1: for you.
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1: Center. We believe this body is going to be in the urgent care. 25-year-old female, recently involved in a motor vehicle accident, left leg pain.
0: C7,
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0: 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I should check that. It'll be false alarm. 56 will have the report. All up, rest, return.
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1: 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Final flying CA10.
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